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1: Spice, your life more than one. 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Nakina,
2: Galule, okay. 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

0: 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But when my banja comes together, there are no bad days.
1: Nothing brings our banjas together like a bad day. And introducing the newest member to the banja, Banja Ultra. 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
2: 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Clinics stand where there were none. 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And that's why Bali keeps working day after day. Because just as we delivered free education, we will keep delivering. 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Until progress is something every Zambian feels. We've started the change. Now let's finish the job. On the 13th of August, 2026, vote for Hakainde Hichilema as President of the Republic of Zambia. And let us continue to move Zambia forward. Together.
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0: 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Beautiful sounds of Limo Blaze and Joe L. Barnes with Do It Again. If you're just tuning in, welcome to it. It is a wonderful Saturday morning, the 4th of July, 2026. If you are celebrating your birthday today, a big happy birthday to you. And I do hope that you have a wonderful, wonderful day today. Now, best believe you and I are going to have an amazing time all the way until 10 o'clock today. My name is Viola, the baddest girl on radio, and I'm going to make sure that your ride with me is going to be so, so awesome. Now, you know how we do every single Saturday. We do start with morning devotion, and today's verse is taken from the book of Lamentations 3, verse 22 to 23, and it says, "The steadfast love of the Lord never ceases. His mercies never come to an end. They are new every single morning. Great is your faithfulness." Now, every sunrise, it is a gentle reminder that God is a God of fresh starts, okay? Now, yesterday's mistakes, your worries for yesterday, and your disappointments for yesterday do not define today. Now, His mercy meets us right where we are. When we're tired, okay? When we're hopeful, when we are, uncertain or joyful, okay? Now, life often demands so much from us that we begin to carry our burdens where we never meant to be. You begin to carry things that you were never meant to bear alone. Yet, God invites us to begin each day with trust rather than fear, okay? Now, He has already gone ahead of us into every single meeting we're supposed to attend today, every single challenge we're supposed to face, every conversation we're going to have, okay? And every decision we will face today, He is already there. So today I'm asking you, choose to rest in His faithfulness, okay? You do not have to have all the answers, okay? You just need to believe that God has got you, okay? You simply need to take the next step in obedience and, of course, gratitude. The same God who sustained you yesterday, He made you survive yesterday, He will definitely, give you strength for today. He will give you that wisdom that you need today. He's going to give you that peace that you need today. So let this morning be an opportunity to surrender your plans to Him and, of course, receive the gift of His new mercies. Let us pray. Thank you for the blessing of a new day, Lord, and for the breath in our lungs, okay? Thank you that your mercies are new every single morning and that your faithfulness never fails us. As we step in today, fill our hearts with peace and, our minds with wisdom. Guide our words, guide our decisions and our actions so that we may bring honor to you. Strengthen us where we are weary. Encourage us when we feel discouraged and remind us that we always walk with you and we are never alone. Protect our families, bless the work of our hands and open doors that align with your perfect will. Help us to extend kindness. Help us to extend patience and love to everyone we encounter today. May your joy be our strength and the presence that we need in our lives to comfort us. In Jesus' name we pray, amen. Now, if you have prayed this prayer with me today, remember that God has got you and have that faith that He's going to sort out every challenge that you are facing today. And let your heart be at peace, okay? Because God has got you.
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1: Good morning. This is your weekly recap, and these are your headlines. UPND member files complaint against Constitutional Court bench over President Hichilema's eligibility ruling. The Vending Integration Foundation cautions politicians against using street vending as a campaign tactic to secure votes ahead of the August elections. In international news, U.S. to block UN funding for Somalia in blow to AU peace mission. In sports, KCM unveils 10.8 million kwacha sponsorship for Copper Queens Women's Football Club. Football team, rather.
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1: With your upfront and reliable news every day, my name is Viola Chuma. The Vending Integration Foundation strongly condemned politicians allegedly using street vending as a campaign tactic to secure votes ahead of the August elections. Speaking on Power FM's Statutes and Safety Radio program, Foundation Chairperson Dr. Manyonga Siansimbi expressed deep concerns about political figures who promised to legalize unregulated street trading once elected. Dr. Siansimbi has therefore described such kinds of tactics as desperate moves and can only be championed by political parties whose manifestos lack genuine appeal. He questioned the integrity of such leaders and the nation's direction if lawlessness and unregulated trading are used as political leverages. He emphasized that street vending should never be a bargaining tool for political power, especially at the expense of public health and safety. Dr. Siansimbi urged voters to focus on manifestos that speak to social economic development rather than trading their votes for promises that promote what he termed as wrongdoing and have the potential to compromise community safety.
2: There are these who want to win elections by all means. Maybe their manifestos cannot sell very well. They would like to use that as an item. Street vending activity is not a manifesto that a politician should instrument to make sure that he goes to the voters and say, when we come into power, we are going to let you to trade in streets. What kind of a leader could that one be? What kind of a nation could it be?
1: The Tonse Pamozi Alliance said addressing Zambia's long-standing constitutional challenges will be among its top priorities if it forms government after the August general elections. Speaking on a political podcast, the alliance's presidential deputy coordinator for Lusaka province, Muhabi Lungu, said the opposition coalition is united on key governance and legal reform issues despite its member parties maintaining separate manifestos. Mr. Lungu explained that while each political party within the alliance has its own policy agenda, they share a common commitment to improving governance and undertaking comprehensive constitutional reforms. He said the alliance intends to end the recurring constitutional debates that have dominated successive election periods by delivering a stable and enduring constitutional framework. Mr. Lungu stated that the alliance plans to implement a broad-based and consultative constitutional review process that prioritizes public participation to ensure the final document reflects the aspirations of the Zambians. He further noted that Zambians have constantly demonstrated strong interest in constitutional matters through the numerous proposals submitted over the years. He said this level of public engagement shows that citizens are ready to play a central role in shaping the country's supreme law if given the opportunity.
3: I brought four manifestos here. Because this is a coalition, the presidential ticket is speaking about the things which are similar in all of these. Every one of the alliance manifestos understand that governance is a key, and every one of them is saying that once given an opportunity to govern, the first issue that will be done is to ensure that we lay to rest this issue of the constitution. Every election we talk about, the Constitution. It's a moving target. We can't have a situation where the Constitution is always the case. The Constitution is supposed to be done, and it is done. There is an undertaking from the Alliance that we will be able to bring up a good constitutional process that will make sure that we've got a guaranteed constitution which is going to be consultative by the people, and that if there is any country that has got proposals made by the general public about what should be contained in the constitution, it is Zambia.
1: In more local news, the new Congress Party on Thursday officially endorsed President Hakainde Hichilema for the upcoming general elections in August. Speaking to journalists, acting party president Daniel Nyati revealed that the decision came after extensive consultations and careful scrutiny of various political parties. Mr. Nyati praised President Hichilema's first-term leadership, highlighting his political will and commitment to advancing the nation. He further pledged to campaign vigorously to ensure President Hichilema's successful return to power.
4: The only way we can participate in these elections is by way of endorsing somebody. From that time onwards, as the new Congress Party National Executive Committee, we embarked on the process of consultation with our general membership, our party leadership countrywide. We were advised to recognize every political player and for us to be able to get the best candidate for this country, particularly for the presidential elections. We scrutinized several manifestos for different political players, those that are standing, those that are aspiring to lead the country. And I'm glad to report to the country through this press that the new Congress Party, the National Executive Committee of the new Congress Party, has resorted to endorse and support and campaign the candidature of the incumbent president, Mr. Hakainde Hichilema. So from now onwards, the new Congress Party is going to work hand in hand to make sure that the president returns. This is due to several issues, a lot of developmental issues that the president so far has done. And of course, we do recognize there's still a lot of work to be done. However, the political will to drive this country to greater heights has been exhibited.
1: In more news, on Friday, UPND member Charles Longwe filed a complaint with the Judicial Complaints Commission against the Constitutional Court bench that ruled on 19th June 2026 that President Hakainde Hichilema is eligible to contest this year's elections. The complaint challenges the court's decision based on the claim that the UPND's elective extraordinary conference was improper. Mr. Longwe cited the following Constitutional Court judges for alleged incompetence under Article 143, Clause B of the Constitution: Deputy President Arnold Chilimi, Justices Matthew Chisunka, Mudford Mwandenga, Martin Musaluke, Maria Kawimbe, Judy Mulongoti, and Gertrude Imbwaye. He requested the commission to investigate their conduct under Article 144, Clause 1 of the Constitution. The complaint argued that the court erred in interpreting the Constitution and electoral laws, specifically regarding nomination procedures, party sponsorship, and legal effect of the adoption certificate used in the presidential nomination process. Mr. Longwe called for a review of the ruling on grounds of alleged judicial incompetence. In international news, in a move that could spell the end of the African Union peacekeeping force in Somalia, the U.S. has said it will stop

0: the Boligod federal government since 2009. It relies heavily on UN support to pay for logistics, medical services and transportation of troops. The African Union has since informed members of its Peace and Security Council of Washington's decision, warning that it carried significant implications for the future of the mission. President Donald Trump has grown increasingly hostile to Somalia, blaming the government for Somali migrants in the U.S. and imposed a travel ban on the country. Still in international news, Mali has created a new state agency to regulate its booming artisanal gold sector after uncovering major discrepancies between officially declared exports and imports reported abroad. The move aims to curb smuggling, improve oversight, and secure greater revenues from the country's most valuable export. The Malian government has established the Malian Office of Precious Substances, a state body tasked with regulating and centralizing the country's artisanal gold trade. Approved by the Council of Ministers, the new institution is expected to strengthen oversight of gold flows after authorities identified significant gaps between officially declared exports and the quantities recorded by the importing countries. Artisanal mining is a major pillar of Mali's economy, employing nearly 2 million people across an estimated 350 to 400 mining sites. However, the government says a large share of production continues to leave the country through informal channels. According to a 2024 report by SwissAid, between 30 and 57 metric tons of Malian gold worth between $1.98 billion and $3.77 billion are exported without being officially declared each year. The report also estimated that between 2012 and 2022, around 300 tons of undeclared gold valued at $13.5 billion left Mali. We now take a quick break and return shortly with sports news.
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1: Konkola Copper Mines has signed a record 10.8 million Kwacha annual sponsorship agreement with Football Association of Zambia to support the Copper Queens and strengthen women's football in the country. The sponsorship package will see 7.2 million Kwacha allocated to the newly introduced Zambia Football Association Cup for Women's Football, while 3.6 million Kwacha will support the Copper Queens through brand and image rights. Ministry of Sports Permanent Secretary Kangwa Chileshe described the partnership as a major milestone for women's football, saying it demonstrates growing corporate confidence in the women's game and is expected to encourage more private sector investment. FAS President Keith Mwemba said the sponsorship marks a historic step in the development of women's football, noting that it will enhance competition while rewarding the achievements of Zambia's women's national teams, which have enjoyed success at regional and international levels, including appearances at the FIFA Women's World Cup and the Olympic Games. KCM Acting Chief Executive Officer Malcolm Mewet said the investment reflects the company's commitment to promoting women's empowerment and supporting the continued growth of women's football, which has long faced limited financial backing. Copper Queens defender Margaret Belemu, speaking on behalf of the team, welcomed the sponsorship and pledged that the players would repay the confidence shown on them with strong performances. The sponsorship was also welcomed by FAS Women.

0: and Representative Colonel Priscilla Katova and Force General Secretary Charles Chakatazia, who commended KCM for making a significant contribution to the development of women's football in Zambia. And on that sporting note, we have come to the end of the weekly recap. But before we go, here are the headlines once more. UPND member files complaint against Constitutional Court bench over President Hichilema's eligibility ruling. The Vending Integration Foundation cautions politicians against using street vending as a campaign tactic to secure votes ahead of the August election. In international news, US to block UN funding for Somalia in blow to AU peace mission. And in sports, KCM unveils 10.8 million kwacha sponsorship for Copper Queens women's football. My name is Viola Chuma. Good morning.
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0: Conan, 91.3 FM. Every great building starts with a plan. Every strong nation starts with a choice. Some people think the power is in the walls of parliament. Some think it's in the headlines. But the real power? The foundation. It's in your thumb. It's in your mark. It's in your decision to stand up and say. Don't sit on the sidelines while the future of Zambia is written. You are the architect. You are the builder. Whether you're in Lusaka, the Copperbelt, Eastern Province or Western Province, your voice builds the nation. 10th of August 2026, don't just watch history happen. 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Be the foundation. Be the vote. Your vote is your voice. Vote with pride. 30th of August 2026, Zambia Votes. Count me in.
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4: Not long ago, many children in Zambia did not go to school because their parents could not afford it. Today, 2.5 million children are back in the classroom, sitting on desks and being fed nutritious meals under the school feeding program. Markets are now peaceful with no kada violence. Clinics stand where there were none. There's still much work ahead, jobs to create, futures to secure. And that's why Bali keeps working day after day. Because just as we delivered free education, we will keep delivering. For every child still waiting and every family still rising. Until progress is something every Zambian feels. We've started the change. Now let's finish the job. On the 13th of August 2026, vote for Hakainde Hichilema as President of the Republic of Zambia. And let us continue to move Zambia forward together.
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9: Cape Verde may have been the World Cup's smallest nation, but they have certainly made a big impact. Forget Lionel Messi, forget Cristiano Ronaldo, Erling Haaland and Harry Kane. It is the tournament debutants who have become the center of attention. Now, they were the heroes of goalkeeper Vozinha as they earned their first World Cup, point against Spain. And they were the thrills as they scored their first, cup goals against Uruguay. And there was Sidney Lopez Cabral's wonder goal as the almost causing the competition's biggest shock against Argentina, and Cape Verde's World Cup journey had it all. Now, when the whistle blew to bring, extra time to an end, in Miami, the Blue Sharks players slumped to the turf after a heartbreaking 3-2 defeat by reigning champions, which is, of course, Argentina. But they can leave the United States knowing they have won many hearts. Imagine, debuting and performing so well. They have done really, really amazing, and definitely they will be back. Now, moving on in more sports news, 111-minute Disney Borges' own goal saved, holders Argentina from one of the biggest shocks in World Cup history as they, scraped past historic debutants Cape Verde in the last 32. Now, the team, lying 64th in the FIFA rankings, twice came back to equalize against opponents who are second in the world. Now, with the score locked at 1-1 after 90 minutes, the outsiders forced their, illustrious opponents extra time. They did get into extra time because they were performing very, very well. And these are the stories trending in your sports.
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0: Powin' Up with 3D's Chapsy featuring MT with Good Times. Before this one was Future and Tyler with Game Time. Bridget Blue to come through with me Wewe on Zukani Saturday. Welcome to it. It is a beautiful Saturday. You and I are going to get to hang out all the way until 10 o'clock today. Remember, you can get interactive with me this morning. All you need to do is send me a text message on 0979-192-485. 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My name is Viola, the baddest girl on radio. On today's Fact of the Day, now, did you know Botswana is home to the world's largest elephant population? Now, Botswana is home to the largest population of wild elephants on Earth, with an estimated 130,000 to 150,000 elephants roaming its vast landscapes. Now, this means that roughly one out of every three African savanna elephants lives in Botswana, right? Now, the country's commitment to wildlife conservation is amazing. It is extensive. They have, protected areas, and relatively low human population density have allowed the elephants, number to, grow over the decades. Now, some of Botswana's most famous elephant habitats include Chobe National Park, renowned for having one of the, highest concentrations of elephants anywhere in the world. There's also the Akovango Delta, a UNESCO World Heritage Site, where, seasonal floods create a rich oasis that actually supports these animals. And also, we do have also the Moremi Game Reserve, where elephants coexist with lions. They do coexist with leopards, buffaloes, and countless bird species as well. Now, elephants are often called ecosystem engineers because they actively shape the environments, around them. Some other people would call them destructive, but I think not. They do knock down trees, creating open grasslands for, grazing animals. They also dig for water during dry seasons, providing access for other species to get to drink as well. They also do spread seeds across vast distances through their dung, helping forests, regenerate. And also, they do create pathways that smaller animals use to move through dense vegetation. Isn't that amazing, right? I mean, that's why they got big brothers and sisters, right? Also, Botswana is frequently praised by prioritizing wildlife conservation. The nation has invested heavily in anti-poaching efforts and, of course, protected areas, making it one of Africa's leading example of large-scale elephant preservation. I hope that this doesn't give you ideas you go and start, trying to poach, elephants in Botswana, because they will not spare you. Now, of course, success also brings challenges. Now, growing elephant populations sometimes lead to conflicts with local communities when animals damage crops. We've heard of people, complain about, water sources or infrastructure. The elephants came, they damaged everything. So balancing conservation with the needs of people remains one of the country's most important, environmental tasks. Now, elephants, they do weigh up to 6,000 kilograms. That is 13,000 pounds. Also, they do consume more than 150 kilograms of vegetation every single day. They also drink up to 200 liters of water daily, okay? And also, did you know they communicate through low-frequency sounds that can travel several kilometers, and they are sometimes so low we can barely hear them. Amazing, right? So Botswana's elephant herds are not just a national treasure. They are a vital part of Africa's natural, heritage, and a powerful reminder of what effect conservation can actually achieve. And this was our amazing fact of the day.
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1: way. 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

0: 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Baby, I'm pushing the bench. 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

0: Service, and this one is Tyron Heart Boxing. Before this one was Benson with Lie Me on Zuccone. Saturday, it is time for your global update this morning. Now, first up, we are in South Africa. Former President Jacob Zuma is showing the middle finger to South Africa, a minister in the country has said, after Edimer Zuma had met one of the Indian businessmen allegedly at the heart of a huge corruption scandal. Now, a photograph of Zuma and AJ Gupta in an Indian temple was shared by Indian media this week. Did they meet up somewhere? Well, that's one thing that people want to get to find out, okay? Now, around a decade ago, the Gupta brothers were accused of, you know, profiting from their close links to then President, Zuma, and of course, influencing South African policy. Now, both parties denied wrongdoing, while the family left South Africa in 2018 after a judicial commission began investigating allegations that were involved in massive fraud known as state capture. Now, South African authorities cancelled their arrest warrant for AJ Gupta the following year. Anyway, moving on, in more news, Poland's Prime Minister has said the country is preparing for various, you know, scenarios, and that the coming months could be critical concerning the threat from Russia. Now, Donald Tusk was Donald Tusk. Right? It was responding to media reports that Moscow was planning an armed, you know, provocation in Poland to test NATO's resolve, citing U.S. intelligence. Now, Polish news outlet Onet reported that sources close to President Karol Nawrocki had said the U.S. had issued several warnings to, you know, Warsaw about a plot to attack the country. I mean, there's already so much going on, right? Anyway, moving on in more news, a 23-year-old is among the first Russian students known to have been killed in Ukraine after signing up as part of a new large-scale drive to recruit young people from universities and colleges into Russia's drone forces. I mean, I don't know how to feel about this. Now, the campaign to encourage students at universities, technical colleges, and vocational schools to sign army contracts began early this year as Russia sought to sustain its war effort into a fifth year. It has focused particularly on those struggling academically or considering taking a break from their studies. Why though? Now, drone units have been presented as a more elite and, you know, technically advanced path through the war. And Averin grew up in an orphanage, this young man in eastern Siberia, and he was taken into foster care at the age of 11. By the time he was recruited into the army, he was in his final year at the Bayard Republican Technical School of Construction. And it's quite unfortunate what happened, or what is happening to these students. In more news, extreme heat has disrupted 4th of July celebrations across parts of the U.S., including the cancellation of a parade in Washington, D.C. Now, the Great American State Fair in the nation's capital, marking the country's 250th birthday, was also temporarily shuttered after multiple people were treated for heat-related illnesses. I do remember a line from, you know, Starship Troopers, I think, "We're gonna light up that sector like the 4th of July." Now, more than 165 million people were, you know, sweltering on Friday under record temperatures along the U.S. East Coast and Midwest, according to the U.S. National, weather services. Now, the heat wave is disrupting the holiday weekend as President Donald Trump hosts a celebration marking America's, you know, 250th birthday, and multiple World Cup matches take place outdoors. And I can only imagine. But anyway, here in Africa, we're used to those temperatures, right? Yeah, these are the stories trending in your global update this morning.
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1: Grandpa, what's that?
2: This right here, this is for you. For him.
3: It's high and the day is long. Well,
2: for her. For them. For the ones on the move. And the ones who sit still. The ones up high. Oh, for the ones on holiday. This is pure. This is refreshing. This is Vatra, made for life.
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6: Sunny skies in Chipata in Eastern Province. Current temperature is at 12 degrees Celsius with expected highs of 26 degrees Celsius and temperature lows of 15 degrees Celsius with clear skies later. Winds are moving east-southeast at 12 kilometers per hour. Cloud cover is at 8%. Sunrise was at 06:14 and sunset will be at 17:34. Current temperature for Mongu in Western Province is also sunny with temperatures of 11 degrees Celsius with expected highs of 30 degrees Celsius. Going to be very warm with plenty of sunshine in the afternoon. Remember to hydrate. And temperature lows of 10 degrees Celsius. Winds are moving east at 10 kilometers per hour. Humidity is at 74%. Sunrise was at 06:54 and sunset will be at 18:09. Current temperature of Lusaka, the capital city, has a bit of clouds with temperatures of 11 degrees Celsius and expected highs of 24 degrees Celsius. Going to be some hazy sunshine in the afternoon and temperatures will drop to 9 degrees Celsius later at night. Winds are moving east at 14 kilometers per hour. Humidity is at 59%. Cloud cover is at 41%. Sunrise was at 06:34 and sunset will be at 17:48. That is your weather.
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0: Helena Winthrop, Edie Shekinah, and Brandon Dudlu with My Baby. Before this one was George Smith with Alive, and that one features Wiz Kid. It is time for Spotlight, and today we're getting to feature an amazing film, and this one is Supergirl. Yeah. Now, Supergirl is a 2026 American superhero film based on the DC Comics superheroine Kara Zor-El, who plays Supergirl, directed by Craig Gillespie, and written by Anna Nogueira. It is the second film in the DC Universe, and Millie Alcock stars in this particular one. Now, production for this movie, Orin Oziel was hired by Warner Brothers Pictures in August 2018 to write a film based on the DC Comics and character Supergirl. Now, Warner Brothers and DC Films were looking for a new approach to the DC Extended Universe franchise following several critical and commercial disappointments. Now, development on the film was in the early stages, but Warner Brothers was already being, very vocal about wanting to hire a female director. Now, the studio's shift to focusing on a Supergirl film was given as one of the reasons that Henry Cavill was no longer expected to portray Supergirl's cousin, that is Clark Kent, Superman, in future of DC, EU films after, Supergirl was tentatively scheduled to begin in early 2020, but it was put on hold due to the COVID-19 pandemic back then. In February 2021, Sasha Kahl was cast as Supergirl for the DCEU film The Flash, which was done in 2023, and signed a multi-film contract for the DCEU. Now, Supergirl was included on the DC slate of films planned for release in 2022 or 2023. And in April 2022, Discovery Incorporated and Warner Bros. Parent company, Warner Media, merged to become Warner Bros. It was led by President CEO David, I always have a hard time pronouncing this name, Zaslav. Okay. Man, you have such a unique name, I will call it. Now, when an unexpected and ruthless, adversary strikes too close to home, Supergirls, reluctantly joins forces with an unlikely companion for an interstellar journey of vengeance and justice. Let's get to check out the trailer.
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2: I was just touching base to see when you think you might be coming back. 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
3: Yeah, well, that's the thing, Clark. 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Crypto! 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

0: Is Zuccone Saturday on a Power 91.3 FM with me, your girl, Viola, the baddest girl on radio. 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

0: 9.3 Limo Blaze Prince South Princeton South and Ipquake with a solid ground on Zucconi Saturday. Do have some text messages with me right now. This one says, good morning, the baddest girl on the speakers. Kindly play for me Be Kwan Logo Logo. It's Jay Pakabangwe. Thank you, Jay, for your text message. Oh, it's an interesting title. I will look for this song for you. This one says, enjoying the show. I'm Wayne. I'm going for tuitions. Please play me a song done by Slick Boy featuring Jay Cash International, I'm guessing. This one is saying, play for me Back to My Roots by Rihanna. Please, please. Good morning, my beautiful lady. It's Uncle Siku here, Pakamwala. Kindly play me a song by GMO featuring Chile One or Your Maps X Wanani. Okay. I think the title of that song should be Hello, if I'm not mistaken. Well, thank you so much for your message. Remember, after the hour of 9, it is a playlist made by you. Thank you so much for your text messages. Keep them coming on 0979-192-485. Without wasting more time, let's get to some adverts. And when we get back, it's going to be banger after banger.
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3: Boy, are we going to vote on 13th August?
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4: Nazarenda, okay. I hear you are boss wa Mary.
3: So, ukamba boa?
4: I am casting my vote. Count me in.
3: Let's go early. No excuses.
1: Don't just talk about the future. 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Be heard. Be counted. Zambia votes 13th of August 2026. 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
5: This is a paid-for political advert.
6: Not long ago, many children in Zambia did not go to school because their parents could not afford it. Today, 2.5 million children are back in the classroom, sitting on desks and being fed nutritious meals under the school feeding program. Markets are now peaceful with no kind of violence. Clinics stand where there were none. There's still much work ahead, jobs to create, futures to secure. And that's why Bali keeps working day after day. Because just as we delivered free education, we will keep delivering. For every child still waiting and every family still rising. Until progress is something every Zambian feels. We've started the change. Now let's finish the job. On the 13th of August 2026, vote for Hakainde Hichilema as President of the Republic of Zambia. And let us continue to move Zambia forward together.
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1: Today's Hour Weather Update.
2: Hazy sunshine in Kasama, Northern Province. Current temperature is 14 degrees Celsius, with expected highs of 27 degrees Celsius and temperature lows

0: Melbourne 9 degrees Celsius. Winds are moving east to southeast at 9 kilometers per hour. Humidity is at 61%. Sunrise was at 06:13 and sunset will be at 17:46. Current temperature for Monze in Southern Province also has hazy sunshine with temperatures of 13 degrees Celsius and expected highs of 27 degrees Celsius and temperature lows of 9 degrees Celsius. Winds are moving east-southeast at 11 kilometers per hour. Humidity is at 71%. Cloud cover is at 17%. Sunrise was at 06:39 and sunset will be at 17:50. 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There's going to be thunderstorms actually in the afternoon and some occasional rain in some areas as well. And a temperature lows of 25 degrees Celsius. Winds are moving south-southwest at 15 kilometers per hour. Humidity is at 88%. Cloud cover is at 77%. Sunrise was at 05:52 and sunset will be at 18:18. That is your weather.
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2: 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Power. Power. Power. Power. Power. Power. Power. Power. Power. Power. Power. Power. 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Power. 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Power. Power. 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Power. Power. Power. Power. Power. Power. Power. Power. Power. Power. Power. Power. Power. Power. Power. Power. Power. Power. Power. Power. Power. Power. Power. Power. Power. Power. Power. Power. Power. Power. Power. Power. Power. Power. Power. Power. Power. Power. Power. Power. Power. Power. Power. Power. Power. Power. Power. Power. Power. Power. Power. Power. 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Power. Power. 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Power. Power. Power. Power. Power. Power. Power. Power. Power. Power. Power. Power. Power. Power. Power. 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Power. Power. Power. Power. Power. Power. Power. Power. Power. 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Power. 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

0: In every corner of the world, we find people who embrace life, who dance to their own rhythm. They are magical. Maybe we don't have the same rhythm within us. I mean, the Zed rhythm. But one thing is certain, we have the magical spirit within us. For all those moments that go hand in hand with joy, that rhyme with laughter and stick with friendship. Mojo Soft Drink. A drink that brings us together, one sip at a time.
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3: 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Clinics stand where there were none. There's still much work ahead, jobs to create, futures to secure. And that's why Bali keeps working day after day. Because just as we delivered free education, we will keep delivering. 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Until progress is something every Zambian feels. We've started the change. Now let's finish the job. On the 13th of August 2026, vote for Hakainde Hichilema as President of the Republic of Zambia. And let us continue to move Zambia forward together.
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6: Good people of Lusaka, how are you? My name is Simon Mulenga Mwila. I'm a husband, a father, a legal practitioner, and a proud citizen of Lusaka with a heart for service, development, and community leadership. My journey began at Southern Primary School, then proceeded to Toowoomba Basic School, and then proceeded to Matro Boys, where I did my junior secondary, and in my later years went to Munali, where I did my high school. I pursued my Bachelor of Laws with Zambia Open University. Thereafter proceeded to Ziale, where I obtained my legal practitioner certificate. I advanced my education by pursuing a Master's in Law from the University of Zambia and a Master's in Business Administration at the Zikas University. And I'm currently pursuing a Doctor of Business Administration with the Zikas University. For over 15 years, I have served within the Zambia's justice system, starting from the Magistrate Court as a registry clerk, then proceeded to the High Court, where I worked as a court marshal, and now I'm a legal practitioner in private practice, where I represent the community and businesses from all walks of life. Through this journey, I have gained a deep understanding of leadership, governance, justice, and the everyday realities and struggles facing the people of Lusaka. I have seen the need for safer communities, the need for cleaner streets, the need for better roads, the need for stronger infrastructure, modern markets, reliable transport systems, and meaningful opportunities for the young people. I believe Lusaka deserves forecast and responsive leadership that understands both the people and the system. My vision is a modern and prosperous city with effective garbage collection, improved street lighting, coordinated community security, youth empowerment program, sports development, digital libraries, further economic opportunities, and development that enriches every community. I believe that Lusaka should be a city that works, a city that grows, a city that gives hope. Lusaka is our home, and together we can build the future it deserves. I'm Simon Mulenga Mwila, and I'm offering myself for service as mayor of the greater city of Lusaka. And I urge my fellow youths to rally behind me. I urge all the mothers, Bagai Gaipa Street, Banamayumu Market, Bashiwantuma Station, Abafyashuma offices, Nemusepela Ninshiperesha, supporteni so that tuchinje Lusaka, so that we build a better and prosperous Lusaka for every citizen that lives here. I thank you.
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0: and the ones who sit still. 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
2: 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Markets are now peaceful with no kind of violence. Clinics stand where there were none. There's still much work ahead, jobs to create, futures to secure. And that's why Bali keeps working day after day. Because just as we delivered free education, we will keep delivering. For every child still waiting and every family still rising. Until progress is something every Zambian feels. We've started the change. Now let's finish the job. On the 13th of August, 2026, vote for Hakainde Hichilema as President of the Republic of Zambia. And let us continue to move Zambia forward together.
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1: We've all done it. Yep. The slurp. There's the hot tea slurp. And then there's the not so nice drink slurp. And then there is the milk it slurp. With the milk it slurp, you can tell the subject wants to sip every drop of milky goodness in the pack until there is nothing left.
2: This is how we make milky.
1: Milk it milkshake. 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
1: 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I told you, man.
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0: If you've got no plans and you've got lots of time on your hand and you'd like to find a good place to chill, make some new friends, make some great memories, Hunter's Gold is giving you that chance. And you get to enjoy some fresh sounds, just like the ones you're hearing right now on Power FM, but also you get to enjoy some incredible offers thanks to the Hunter's Gold. And that's how you get to enjoy some Hunter's Gold buckets. And you too can also, I guess, dig for some gold as you're on about it. But also you do get to walk away with some cool prizes thanks to Hunter's Gold. So make sure to go to the Hunter's Gold page and check the list to see where you can find a gold rush near you. If you're wondering what a gold rush is, well, let me tell you, to be honest, it's not really about the moment, right? It's not really the place. It's the people and it's the beverages. And that's because Hunter's Gold is there. That's why they're giving you spots to come to sit down, to gather, to converge, in fact, if you want to be all big about the English, right? But even as you're about it, you're enjoying some great refreshment. So you can make it gold. It's about you and the energy that you bring. So again, no matter the moment, no matter the place, Hunter's Gold will refresh you smoothly from the first sip, and I tell you, all the way down to the last one, right? In the glass or the bottle. So once again, go find you a Hunter's Gold a Hunter's Gold key hotspot. And so far, we do have today, we've got Matero that's taking place at Kamo Kamo at 16 hours. But tomorrow also, we've got another one in Chipata Compound, and that's at Steaks and Beers at 15 hours. So come join us all as you get to enjoy some Hunter's that refreshes like nothing on earth. Not for persons under the age of 18, but here's something that you, even if you're under the age of 18, can enjoy. That's some great hits.
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0: Monarch Regal. Celebrate the Regal way. Football is finally back, so the timeline is about to get chaotic. Just a quick one for the football fans. Betika has a promo code 2UP early payout. So if you back a team and they go 2 goals up at any time in the game, Betika settles your bet as early as a win. You don't have to wait the whole 90 minutes stressing, but heads up, it only triggers if you actually hit 2-0. If they don't, then it's just a normal full-time result. Betika, kuwina sikusila na Betika.
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3: Chico Talanda, said it number one. We sing.

Of King L, Z California with Spiritual, and we did have something fresh from the oven by Slick Boy. That one features J-Max with Loyalty. What a fine song. You can be part of the conversation. This is a Z Checkdown, the weekend edition, and I'm your host, Fortress. We're going to be here right here on Power 91.3 FM. Well, you can be part of the conversation, 0979-192485. You can throw in a song. What song is it that you want to listen to? Here is some music. We do have some Blood Kid on the playlist. We do have Tiana. This one features Boy K and Blood Kid as well. Yes, Blood Kid. We do have something new with Akalimbosha, Roma Mwalimfwa kwa Akalimbosha, and we also do have Tiana on the playlist. And not forgetting, we do have Mwana Kalamba on the playlist. So we're going to be having so much fun right here on the show, right here on Power 91.3 FM. Here is Boy K Nane Kafie Falling featuring Tiana and Blood Kid on this particular jam. Shout out to Tiana.

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3: It will be lit today at 16 hours at Kamo Kamo because the fire still continues and the hits still continue. And you too can join the gold rush. If all the other times you've been hearing, say, Shekinah, you'll listen. Of all these other times you've been hearing Shekinah, you only say that location, but you never say my hood, rather. I've got you covered. If you're from Matero, Kamo Kamo is on and you can join me this Saturday and so many more others as we get to actually go crazy for the Hunter's Gold Rush. And so we've got some fresh sounds, some incredible offers on things like the Hunter's Gold Bucket, but also a chance for you to win some seriously cool stuff. So really, we make it gold with Hunters. No matter the moment, no matter the place, Hunter's Gold refreshes smoothly from just like a first sip. All the way down to the last drop in the glass or the bottle. It's your choice. So make sure that you go into the Hunter's page and also check the list to find another gold rush near you. Just in case you're saying Matera is a bit too far for me, but I still want to be part of the fun. You can still be there with Hunters that refreshes like nothing on earth. Not for persons under the age of 18. But also, do remember, there's tomorrow, Sunday. Just in case you've got plans today, you can actually join me, and that's within Chipata Compound at Steaks and Beers at 15 hours. So you see what I'm saying? Hunters refreshes like nothing on earth. And still, join me for the gold rush.
4: 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What's that?
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Good music

That is musical front row with the Kuwongo playing right here on the Zed Checkdown Weekend Countdown. The weekend has already started. Yeah, we are gearing up for the weekend. And if you are traveling out of town, make sure that you're just safe out there. We just want you to be safe. Now, this weekend, make it good with Hunter's No Matter the Moment, No Matter the Plate, No Matter the Place, rather. Hunter's Gold refreshes something from the first sip to the last drop. Join the gold rush near you at the key hotspots this weekend. Radusaka, we're going to be at Eden Queen. If you are in Lilai Road, and this is going to start at 17 hours. And we're also going to be in Chilenge at Lexus, starting at 17 hours. Now, today you can also catch us in Livala South, starting at 17 hours at Katusha's. We're also going to be in Matera. We're going to be in your hood, Bakamokamo, and that is starting at 16 hours. We're also going to be in Chipata Compound. We're going to be in your area, Steaks and Beers, this Sunday at 15 hours. You can also catch us in Chilenge at Royal Park Platinum this Sunday at 17 hours. Now, if you are in Ndola, if you be traveling to Ndola, you can catch us at the Villa Mo Pamozi, that is at Villa Liquor, this Saturday at 16 hours. Bakito, we're going to be in your town, Kami's Pub and Grill in Changanani Market. That is this Sunday, as Saturday rather, that is today at 16:30. Fresh Sounds, incredible offers on Hunter's Gold packets and the chance to win some seriously cool prizes. Like our page and check the list to find a gold rush near you. Hunter's refreshes like nothing on earth. And of course, it's not for persons under the age of 18. Here's some music of Bikwan for Micah. This one features J-Max, Y-Celeb, and Sab Sabala Po.

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0: That is music of Estrap. This one features Stoella Kyra, and Estrap was signed under Headphone Music. He's no longer with the record label. He's a very talented young man. He's a Zambian musician, singer and songwriter, and he hails from Indola, from the Copper Belt, and he has gained popularity here in Lusaka, or making sure that he makes his footing right here in the capital city. Now, going to the games that are going to be played today, we're going to be seeing Canada versus Morocco. Who are you placing your money on? We're also going to be seeing France today again versus Paraguay. I think these games are moving too fast. Oh my goodness. Well, Ghana did lose to Colombia, unfortunately, 1-0, and we're yet to see. Morocco might just win this game, and I also think France is going to win this game, because I don't think they're very strong teams, the ones that have been paired them with. So France might just win this game, clean game. And we also do have Morocco versus Canada today for the FIFA World Cup 2026. Who are you putting your money on? Shout out to Patrick from Chipata Compound, who's tuned into Power 91.3 FM. I know you're crazy for a song, and I've come to you with that. So we can be interactive on those socials. You can send a voice note if you want on 0979-192-485. I haven't listened to this song in a while. Shout out to Caladocious and Clear Ice Queen. This one is Oxygen. You're my oxygen.
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1: This is a paid-for political advert.
2: Not long ago, many children in Zambia did not go to school because their parents could not afford it. Today, 2.5 million children are back in the classroom, sitting on desks and being fed nutritious meals under the school feeding program. Markets are now peaceful with no kind of violence. Clinics stand where there were none. There's still much work ahead, jobs to create, futures to secure. And that's why Bali keeps working day after day. Because just as we delivered free education, we will keep delivering. For every child still waiting and every family still rising. Until progress is something every Zambian feels. We've started the change. Now let's finish the job. On the 13th of August, 2026, vote for Hakainde Hichilema as President of the Republic of Zambia. And let us continue to move Zambia forward together.
3: Football is finally back, so the timeline is about to get chaotic. 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Betika has a promo code 2UP early payout. So if you back a team and they go 2 goals up at any time in the game, Betika settles your bet as early as a win. You don't have to wait the whole 90 minutes stressing, but heads up, it only triggers if you actually

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0: it means that muri bakali. Well, you can be part of the conversation. This is the Check Down Wicked Countdown. We'll be counting down to one of the biggest songs right here on the show. Make sure you do stick around for that. But you know what you can make time for is, of course, the Hunter's Gold activation, which is going down today. All right? So you can make it go with Hunter's number one, no matter the moment, no matter the place. Hunter's Gold refreshes smoothly from the first sip to the last drop. Now, we're going to be at Eden Queen, Lelai Road, starting at 17 hours. You can also catch us, in case you missed us in Lelai Road, you can catch us, Vachilenje. We're going to be in your area at the Lexus and starting at 17 hours. Talava Kudivala South Pakatusha this Saturday starting at 17 hours. And Vamatera, we're going to be in your house, in your hood, Pakamo Kamo, and that is starting at 16 hours. Also, in case you miss these hotspots, you can catch us at Steaks and Beers in Chipata Compound. We're going to be in your area starting at 15 hours. And Vachilenje, we're going to be back in your area this Sunday at Royal Park Platinum, which is tomorrow starting at 17 hours. If you'll be traveling to Ndola, you can catch us at Villa Mo Pamozi this Saturday. That is today at 16 hours at the Villa Liquor. And Wakito, we're going to be at Kami's Pub and Grill at Changanani Market and starting at 16:30. That is today. It's going to be hot, fresh sounds, incredible offers on Hunter's Gold Buckets and the chance to win some seriously cool prizes. You can go to our Facebook page, like our page, check the list to find a gold rush near you. Of course, Hunter's refreshes like nothing on earth, not for persons under the age of 18. Here is some music coming through from Puri 4000, and this one features one and only Waiko with Tilibe.
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3: If you've got no plans and you've got lots of time on your hand and you'd like to find a good place to chill, make some new friends, make some great memories, Hunter's Gold is giving you that chance. And you get to enjoy some fresh sounds, just like the ones you're hearing right now on Power FM, but also you get to enjoy some incredible offers thanks to the Hunter's Gold. And that's how you get to enjoy some Hunter's Gold buckets. And you too can also, I guess, dig for some gold as you're on about it. But also you do get to walk away with some cool prizes thanks to Hunter's Gold. So make sure to go to the Hunter's Gold page and check the list to see where you can find a gold rush near you. If you're wondering what a gold rush is, well, let me tell you, to be honest, it's not really about the moment, right? It's not really the place. It's the people and it's the beverages. And that's because Hunter's Gold is there. That's why they're giving you spots to come to sit down, to gather, to converge, in fact, if you want to be all big about the English, right? But even as you're about it, you're enjoying some great refreshment. So you can make it gold. It's about you and the energy that you bring. So again, no matter the moment, no matter the place, Hunter's Gold will refresh you smoothly from the first sip, and I tell you, all the way down to the last one, right? The glass or the bottle. So once again, go find you a Hunter's Gold activation, or rather a Hunter's Gold key hotspot. And so far, we do have today, we've got Matero, that's taking place at Kamo Kamo at 16 hours. But tomorrow also, we've got another one in Chipata compound, and that's at Steaks and Beers at 15 hours. So come join us all as you get to enjoy some Hunters that refreshes like nothing on earth. Not for persons under the age of 18, but here's something that you, even if you're under the age of 18, can enjoy. That's some great hits.

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0: That is Frisky. Frisky MC, the boss lady. May her soul continue, rest in peace. Such a talented young rapper. Yeah, she would be the biggest thing, of course. Doing great things in the music world, especially in the hip-hop industry, all the way from the Copa Belt. 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Here is the Lusaka culture anthem, My City, My Home. 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This is the Zet Shakedown Weekend Countdown. 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
5: It will be lit today at 16 hours at Kamo Kamo because the fire still continues and the hits still continue. And you too can join the gold rush. If all the other times you've been hearing, say, Shekinah, you'll say that location. But you never say my hood, rather. I've got you covered. If you're from Matero, Kamo Kamo is on and you can join me this Saturday and so many more others as we get to actually go crazy for the Hunter's Gold Rush. And so we've got some fresh sound, some incredible offers on things like the Hunter's Gold Buckets, but also a chance for you to win some seriously cool stuff. So really, we make it gold with Hunters. No matter the moment, no matter the place, Hunter's Gold refreshes smoothly from just like a first sip. All the way down to the last drop in the glass or the bottle. It's your choice. So make sure that you go into the Hunters page and also check the list to find another gold rush near you. Just in case you're saying, Matera is a bit too far for me, but I still want to be part of the fun. You can still be there with Hunters that refreshes like nothing on earth. Not for persons under the age of 18. But also, do remember, there's tomorrow, Sunday. Just in case you've got plans today, you can actually join me, and that's within Chipata Compound at Steaks and Beers at 15 hours. So you see what I'm saying? Hunters refreshes like nothing on earth. And still, join me for the gold rush.
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Our very own Yo Maps collaborating with Ghana's finest Stone Boy with I Wanna It. If you listen to the song, it's kind of crazy, man. Yo Maps, what were you saying on the song? What do you wanna eat? It is crazy. You can be part of the conversation. This is a Z Shakedown, 0979-192485 or 0955-997-997. Now, some heroes wear uniforms, others wear aprons or overalls. Some drive buses, some sell at the market, some quietly change lives without asking for recognition. This month, Echola Mega Box is celebrating them all. 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Our pride, our legacy, felt by our heroes. 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It's that exciting. Here is some music coming through from El Mukuka. This one is called Yasha, and this one is called Submarine. It is his latest song that he did. He collaborated with Mumbayachi. This one also features T-Lo. Now you can watch the entire episode for the Kenny T 101 podcast, which is available on streaming platforms on YouTube. T-Lo was speaking about how people don't want to make bedroom music anymore, guys. Hectic. Oh, and so many conversations, of course, on the Kenny T 101 podcast. And T-Lo has dropped some jazz. That is something that you want to listen. So in your free time, make sure that you watch the episode and you'll be able to enjoy what he was talking about. Here is Submarine, El Mukuka and Yasha on this one. And they have a great chemistry. El Mukuka and Mumbayachi, man, I don't know what to say. They are always on fire. Take a listen to this.

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1: Football is finally back, so the timeline is about to get chaotic. Just a quick one for the football fans. Betika has a promo code 2UP early payout. So if you back a team and they go 2 goals up at any time in the game, Betika settles your bet as early as a win. You don't have to wait the whole 90 minutes stressing, but heads up, it only triggers if you actually hit 2-0. If they don't, then it's just a normal full-time result. Betika, kuwina sikusila na Betika.
2: If you've got no plans and you've got lots of time on your hand and you'd like to find a good place to chill, make some new friends, make some great memories, Hunter's Gold is giving you that chance. And you get to enjoy some fresh sounds, just like the ones you're hearing right now on Power FM, but also you get to enjoy some incredible offers thanks to the Hunter's Gold. And that's how you get to enjoy some Hunter's Gold buckets. And you too can also, I guess, dig for some gold as you're on about it. But also you do get to walk away with some cool prizes thanks to Hunter's Gold. So make sure to go to the Hunter's Gold page and check the list to see where you can find a gold rush near you. If you're wondering what a gold rush is, well, let me tell you, to be honest, it's not really about the moment, right? It's not really the place. It's the people and it's the beverages. And that's because Hunter's Gold is there. That's why they're giving you spots to come to sit down, to gather, to converge, in fact, if you want to be all big about the English, right? But even as you're about it, you're enjoying some great refreshment. So you can make it gold. It's about you and the energy that you bring. So again, no matter the moment, no matter the place, Hunter's Gold will refresh you smoothly from the first sip, and I tell you, all the way down to the last one, right? In the glass or the bottle. So once again, go find you a Hunter's Gold a Hunter's Gold key hotspot. And so far, we do have today, we've got Matero that's taking place at Kamo Kamo at 16 hours. But tomorrow also, we've got another one in Chipata Compound, and that's at Steaks and Beers at 15 hours. So come join us all as you get to enjoy some Hunter's that refreshes like nothing on earth. Not for persons under the age of 18, but here's something that you, even if you're under the age of 18, can enjoy. That's some great hits.

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0: Shout out to Big Beezy for producing this masterpiece, and shout out to Ariel ZM for the vocals. This one features Sam Sakala, aka Dope G, and Sheffy 187 with Kubele Vaya. 2026 is just crazy. As we are in the 21st century, there are a lot of things that you cannot believe are happening, man. People have normalized a lot of nonsense, to be honest. Yeah, and they're just like, we move on. That's how it is. It's crazy. But it's not normalized crazy stuff out there, yeah? Let's just live our lives. People are just normalizing things that are not supposed to be normalized, not seeing that we are being an influence on the younger generation, and they're seeing up to us. Yes, they are seeing what we're doing, and they are going to be following suit at the end of the day because they're thinking it's a normal thing. So let's not normalize rubbish. Yeah. So today is going to be a big day for Morocco versus Canada, Paraguay versus France. Who are you putting your money on? Do you think France is going to take home the win? Yesterday was a very good game. I cannot say what. Yesterday was crazy, man. Shout out to Argentina for taking home the win. Of course, it was given. They were going to win. Here is some music coming through from Dov D. This one by Way D. This one features Dov D. Yeah, a lot of Way D's and Dov D on this particular jam. Lenny Young, shout out to you, my brother. This is something good. This is something exciting. Guys, what's happening? What's for the weekend? Because I know it's going to be a long weekend. Some of you, Murea Kuma, Boat Cruise, Kuma Kafioko. Some of you are going to Livingston. Some of you are going to Kopala. Some of you are just going to be Morocco like us. Yes, because we're going to be at week on Monday. Shout out to AD for this particular jam. This is Power 91.3 FM, and this is definitely
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0: That is music of the beer president, Vincenzo. This one features Towela with My Man, My Man. No, I think it's Towela featuring Vincenzo. And it's called My Man, My Man. At number 9, at number 10, we did kickstart the countdown. Some music coming through from Slap D featuring Terry the Vocalist with Tene Exiwobe. At number 8, we do have some music coming through from a very talented young talent in who is now in the industry and is going to go far, man. His name is Young Trexy. This one features Triple M featuring Chile One with Valopua. Such a powerful song.
1: Number 8.

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1: Not long ago, many children in Zambia did not go to school because their parents could not afford it. Today, 2.5 million children are back in the classroom, sitting on desks and being fed nutritious meals under the school feeding program. Markets are now peaceful with no kada violence. Clinics stand where there were none. There's still much work ahead, jobs to create, futures to secure. And that's why Bali keeps working, day after day. Because just as we delivered free education, we will keep delivering. For every child still waiting and every family still rising. Until progress is something every Zambian feels. We've started the change. Now let's finish the job. On the 13th of August, 2026, vote for Hakainde Hichilema as President of the Republic of Zambia. And let us continue to move Zambia forward together.
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0: That is Music of Your Maps featuring Frank Rowe Dismo and King Tech produced this one, most definitely. It is called Budget at number 6. We're going to be diving into our number 5 very soon, coming through from Sheffy 187. And that is the music of the one and only Lyrical Sensei, and that is called Shadow Boxing. 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
2: Bringing you hot off the press news from Lusaka, Arkabwe, Livingstone, and Copperbelt News Bureau.

0: which says many public institutions have failed to appoint information officers and many officials are still unfamiliar with the requirements of the law. Speaking during a training workshop in Livingston, Programs Assistant Sarah Mwenya said field assessments by participants revealed widespread non-compliance, raising concerns about citizens' constitutional right to access public information. Ms. Mwenya also criticized the practice of heads of government departments sending junior officers to capacity building meetings, saying many failed to report back to management, slowing implementation. She urged controlling officers to take a more active role or ensure representatives have the authority to make decisions and share information. Ms. Mwenya commended the Ministry of Information and Media and the Human Rights Commission for supporting efforts to promote awareness and implementation of the Access Information Act.
1: And we are hoping that the presence of different participants that went there to request information has awakened different public institutions to begin putting their house in order, especially that the two-year grace period that they were given to gracefully comply with the law has actually came to an end in June 2026 on the 25th. But nevertheless, Panos Institute Southern Africa is an organization that is up to this task, and we are willing to continue collaborating with the necessary institutions to see to it that the agenda of accessing information is achieved.
2: Is achieved.
1: Yeah.
2: Okay, maybe as we close, just under a minute.
0: The Electoral Commission of Zambia has indefinitely suspended all campaign activities for the National Reconciliation Party for Unity and Prosperity in Kapota constituency following a violent incident that claimed the life of a member of another political party. He says that Chief Electoral Officer Brown Kasaro says the suspension takes immediate effect and will remain in force until further notice as investigations and other necessary processes continue. He has also expressed concern over another case of political violence in Chivuna village of Makoye East constituency in Mazapuka district, where Mr. Sani Sakala lost his life. The commission says it is awaiting a comprehensive report from the Zambia Police Service before deciding on any further action. Mr. Kasaro stated that the two incidents are part of a worrying rise in political and electoral violence as campaigns for the August 13th general elections continue. He explained that the commission has urged political parties and independent candidates to campaign peacefully, obey the law and comply with the Electoral Code of Conduct. Mr. Kasaro has further warned that it will strictly enforce the Electoral Process Amendment Act No. 12 of 2026 against any party or candidate found responsible for acts that threatened peaceful elections. The new Congress Party, NCP, has reiterated that its former leader, Pastor Peter Chanda, remains dismissed from the party despite the party and Mr. Chanda having endorsed President Hakainde Hichilema as their preferred candidate for the August general election. Party Acting President Daniel Nyati stated that the party has yet to convene to reconsider its position regarding Mr. Chanda. Later this week, the party officially endorsed President Hakainde Hichilema for the upcoming August general elections. Earlier this week, the party officially endorsed President Hakainde Hichilema for the upcoming general elections. Speaking to journalists, Mr. Nyati revealed that the decision came after extensive consultations and careful scrutiny of various political parties.
3: The only way we can participate in these elections is by way of endorsing somebody. From that time onwards, as the new Congress Party National Executive Committee, we embarked on the process of consultation with our general membership, our party leadership countrywide. We were advised to recognize every political player and for us to be able to get the best candidate for this country, particularly for the presidential elections. We scrutinized several manifestos for different political players, those that are standing, those that are aspiring to lead the country. And I'm glad to report to the country through this press that the new Congress Party, the National Executive Committee of the new Congress Party, has resorted to endorse and support and campaign the candidature of the incumbent president, Mr. Hakainde Hichilema. So from now onwards, the new Congress Party is going to work hand in hand to make sure that the president retains.

0: This is due to several issues. We don't have the developmental issues that the president so far has done. And of course, we do recognize there's still a lot of work to be done. However, the political will to drive this country to greater heights has been exhibited.
1: Teachers in Chiwombo District have been urged to remain nonpartisan and uphold professionalism as they carry out their duties while continuing to support the implementation of government education policies. Chiwombo District Education Board Secretary Bishop Luputa said teachers as civil servants should avoid engaging in partisan politics but have a responsibility to effectively implement government policies aimed at improving the education sector. Mr. Luputa noted that reforms introduced by the new Dawn government have contributed to strengthening the education sector and should be supported to ensure sustained progress. He also assured teachers that government is working towards upgrading the salary scales of educators who have attained higher academic qualification. He was speaking during the Mubazono meeting for teachers held at Momba Boarding Secondary School in Chiwombo District. Meanwhile, Chiwombo District Commissioner Lloyd Kayeka called on teachers to use their influence within the communities to promote development through the Constituency Development Fund. Mr. Kayeka said the education sector has recorded significant infrastructure improvements under the CDF, including the construction of classroom blocks, provision of desks, and improved water and sanitation facilities. He further encouraged teachers to actively participate in CDF committees to their respective communities to help identify and prioritize projects that will deliver meaningful development.
2: That's why our approach of development, we want to hear right from the grassroots at the world level, where we have established a wagon of development which you should ride on. And this is World Development Committee, where in each particular zone of that particular world, you have to sit down and table what is your needs. And as you submit to CDF, that means you know it is coming from the people themselves. It will be upon the priority of that particular zone, whether they will need a road, whether they will need a school, whether they will need a clinic, we shall go by their choice, because power has been given to them. But you have the task to help the government as teachers, because as far as human resources concerned, teachers, you are in majority. You are everywhere.
1: Speaking on behalf of the teachers, Katete Day Secondary School head teachers, Renetas Mushiwe reaffirmed the teaching fraternity's commitment to supporting government's vision of ensuring that every child has access to education. Mr. Mushiwe also pledged that teachers would continue to discharge their duties professionally and remain nonpartisan before, during, and after the elections.
3: By implementing the manifesto of the government of the day, and we also pledge to say we'll be nonpartisan, but we always do what is right in regard to our duties that you have been given as head teachers, deputy head teachers, senior teachers, and teachers as at large. The government policies like free, inclusive education, we shall continue to implement this one as it is the desire of the government to see that each and every child is educated.
1: In international news, suspected jihadists and Tuareg separatist fighters have launched coordinated attacks across Mali, targeting several towns, military positions, and a major prison in a fresh escalation of the country's conflict. Heavy fighting erupted before dawn, with clashes before in Gao, Enefis, Akohok, and Sevare, while gunfire also rang out at a prison near the capital, Bamako. The attacks comes just after 2 months after a previous offensive that dealt a major blow to the ruling military junta and killed Mali's defense minister. Still in international news, South Africa has deployed more than 3,000 soldiers across the country to reinforce security as anti-migrant protests intensify, with organizers vowing to stage demonstrations every week. The military deployment authorized by President Cyril Ramaphosa began at the end of June and will support police in responding to any unrest. Thousands marched through major cities earlier this week, with some protests turning violent as shops were looted and clashes broke out. More than 900 people were arrested for offences ranging from immigration violations to public violence and robbery. Protest organizers say they are demanding stricter action against undocumented migrants, while rights groups warn the campaign is fueling fear and violence against foreign nationals. We'll take a short break and return with sports news.
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1: 2026 APSA Cup winners Red Arrows have completed the acquisition of forward Munda Piri, the Zamford crew has exclusively revealed. The Turkey forward has joined the Airmen after leaving Kabwe Warriors after the expiration of his contract. Red Arrows are looking to reinforce heavily as they hope to fight the league and the CAF Confederation Cup. Munda was influential for the Magnificent People's team during his 3-year stay at the Godfrey Oka Chitalu Stadium. In the 2021 to 2022, he was the second highest top goal scorer in the Lusaka Provincial Division 2 and 36 goal contributions. On that sporting note, we have come to the end of the evening news. For more upfront and reliable news, follow us on Facebook by searching for the Power News Network page. Before we go, here are the headlines once more. Government officers lag in implementing ATI law. Teachers urged to remain non-partisan. In international news, jihadists launch fresh offensive across Mali. And finally, in sports news, Red Arrows complete Munda Piri signing.
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18: 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Blow, blow, blow, blow, blow, blow, blow, blow, blow, blow, blow, blow, blow, blow, blow, blow, blow, blow, blow, blow, blow, blow, blow, blow, blow, blow, blow, blow, blow, blow, blow, blow, blow, blow, blow, blow, blow, blow, blow, blow, blow, blow, blow, blow, blow, blow, blow, blow, blow, blow, blow, blow, blow, blow, blow, blow, blow, blow, blow, blow, blow, blow, blow, blow, blow, blow, blow, blow, blow, blow, blow, blow, blow, blow, blow, blow, blow, blow, blow, blow, blow, blow, blow, blow, blow, blow, blow, blow, blow, blow, blow, blow, blow, blow, blow, blow, blow, blow, blow, blow, blow, blow, blow, blow, blow, blow, blow, blow, blow, blow, blow, blow, blow, blow, blow, blow, blow, blow, blow, blow, blow, blow, blow

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1: 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I'm getting into the car right now. Okay, I'll find you.
2: Yeah, but the fat guy. Yeah, so old Rico's fat. Yeah, and then he wanted me. Hey, yo, twin. I'm good. How are you?
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0: Elle veut coller, yo, elle est haute ou elle est sèche.
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0: Hello, hello.
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0: Cindy.
2: Yes, sir.
0: Where are you?
2: I'm at a karaoke bar.
0: What? Oh, karaoke?
2: Yeah, yeah.
0: Karaoke. Oh.
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DJ Nuri, what up? DJ Sensitive C. What did us? What up? Ciao. Long live ciao. Yeah. King Trap.

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